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1: 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Just one night all we got. 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

0: 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'Cause I love you, I love you too much to look back.
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